this time we've been fighting to be accepted and realize that no matter what, you're still a nigga. 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We must understand that no matter what, you are still a nigga. So you have to define

0: 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If these lot gave you material, then use the material, you get me? 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They can say whatever the fuck they want to say, do you get it? Fuck them.
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was just two lovers sitting in the car, listening to Blonde, falling for each other. Pink and orange skies, feeling super childish. No Donald Glover. Missed call from my mother.

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Feet up on the dash, driving nowhere fast, burning through the summer. Radio on blast, make the moment last. She got solar power. Minutes feel like hours.

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See you at the bar, you was hardly talking. That's when I knew that your heart was scarring. Friends to lovers need a part to star in. Like, wait, babe, let me

There's been a lot of talk about this next song. Maybe too much talk. This song is not a rebel song. This song is Sunday, bloody Sunday.